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1: Let's get the party started. See you at the bar, you was hardly talking. That's when I knew that your heart was scarring. 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

Wow, okay, day three of Leap in Riyadh today. Fantastic event, isn't it? 200,000 visitors, something like 2,000 companies, tech on display, high tech. I saw those robots in a boxing ring yesterday. I thought one of them might have come and punched me. I was a little bit scared at one point, but no. They were very cute robots. Anyway, it's a great event. More on Leap a little later this morning here at the Byron Cook Show. Being a Wednesday, we're going to have some fun after 8 a.m. You know the age game, right? Where you call and we try and guess your age based on the sound of your voice. It's always a good time. Lines are open, 011-510-9555. Actually, that's the number if you've got a request for our morning pump-up. 6:10 a.m, a song to get us going, to get us out of bed, to get us up and moving for the day. I love the request that's coming up, and it's not what you would expect from a school student. Like, it's the last song you'd expect a school student to say, I'd love to hear it.

But I think it's one of the best requests we've ever had. So we'll get to that. You give me two songs and then it's the morning pump up. But first, Bruno Mars and the loud hit, I Just Might. Good morning. You got the Byron Cook Show on MBC Loud.

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0: Thank you for your WhatsApp. Alagu, good to have you listening to us this morning. 011-510-9555. The Morning Pump Up, this is an old school hit to get us going at around about 6:10 a.m. every weekday morning here at the Byron Cook Show. Now, yesterday I took a call from a school student by the name of Abdul Rahman, and I couldn't believe the request that he has locked in for this morning. It wasn't a song I expected a school kid to want to hear, but then again, I think he has incredible taste. Your morning pump up request for Abdul Rahman.
2: Yeah. Oh, can I also make a song request?
0: Sure.
2: It's called Smooth Operator.
0: You want to play some Smooth Operator, Sade?
2: Yeah.
0: That's hilarious. Are you sure your dad or mum didn't ask you to say that, or do you just like that song?
2: No, I like that song.

0: don't call me
1: up. NBC Loud, it's the Byron Cook Show. Good morning, 011-510-9555 is the number. Social Sandra is here from the team. We love when she joins us. She's a part of the gang. Hey, we were out there at Leap yesterday. Huge technology event. I mean, how many halls were there? I got lost a few times.
2: I got lost too. It's literally huge. Mm. Mashallah.
1: It's just enormous, and I wasn't quite sure why we were there. But I know, because we had some interviews to do. There's a lot of tech companies there, and of course, we had some NBC executives there talking about data and audience and a lot of technical things. So we were there just to make sure that we were across this huge event. And it's great for Riyadh to see crowds back at the big events. Now, I'm going to guess that this only happened to me at Leap, not you. And it's to do with my height.
2: Your height?
1: You don't recall having any issues at Leap yesterday?
2: Me?
1: No general issues, sort of getting around the place. You sort of got around freely without any incident?
2: If anything, I asked someone and she turned out to be Tunisian, so I think I was lucky.
1: Oh, wow. you were right on top of things there, finding your fellow Tunisians in the halls there of the Riyadh Convention and Exhibition Centre. Now, this is by no means a criticism of the venue. It's a wonderful venue. The halls are amazing. Yeah. Everything looks so state-of-the-art. But when I walk, I'm nearly 200 centimetres tall, so my line of sight is higher than yours. You're a little bit lower to the ground.
2: That's true.
1: Now, in lots and lots of parts of this convention centre, if you're lower to the ground,
2: yes,
1: you will see on the floor, in certain sections, this kind of black and yellow tape that kind of says, warning, warning, because the floor raises a little bit in some sections.
2: Oh, that's true.
1: Like little mini hills just kind of around certain stands. I guess it's just part of the structural, you know, putting things together.
2: Yeah.
1: My line of sight is so high, I have tripped over about 10 times.
2: No.
1: Because I don't look at the floor. And I felt like such a klutz.
2: No way.
1: I'm the tall blonde guy at Leap that's just falling over all the time.
2: Why wasn't I there?
1: You run all of our digital content. That would have been a great video.
2: Exactly.
1: For our TikTok, man at

0: leap trips over 10 times. For me, I mean, this is a very bad joke to finish on. It wasn't so much the leap event, but the fall event. It's NBC Live. NBC
1: Live. Samba, everybody! Hey, my name is Samba. This is my song.

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1: All right, it's your first look at the traffic this morning, just before 6:30 on this Wednesday here at the Byron Cook Show. And we will start in Riyadh. We're still ahead of the main Wednesday rush. No major crashes or closures. A relatively clean start. Western and Eastern Ring Road already seeing some traffic. It starts pretty early on Jeddah Road in Darat Laban as well, doesn't it? But we're looking okay. Weather-wise, we're at 30 degrees now. Another hot one ahead, 43 to 44 for Riyadh today. Jeddah looks pretty good at this early stage. And in Dammam, we have another clean start with zero active traffic incidents currently showing around Cobar.
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1: All right, now, it was a big game last night in the Saudi Pro League, and it was a big win for Al Hilal, 3-0 over Al Ahli, the Asian champions, at Kingdom Arena. Sergei Milinkovic, Savage, opened the scoring. Crescencio Somerville added the second, and new signing Ollie Watkins scored on his Saudi Pro League debut to complete the win. Now, Al Ahli also finished with 10 men after Marie Demiral was sent off. He gets himself in a bit of trouble, doesn't he? Demiral? Remember he was the guy that was trolling Ronaldo last season? Anyway, that's a shame for him. We'll move on to the tennis, the US Open. The big picture from both draws on the men's side. World number one, Jannik Sinner, he isn't in the tournament. Withdraws with a knee injury. Novak, the GOAT, he's already out. You know what that does? It clears the lane for NBC Loud's very own Carlos Alcaraz. Good friend of our show. He's been a guest on our show for about 30 seconds. Anyway, we love him. He is the big name to watch now, and he's safely through to the second round after beating Roman Safiulin in straight sets overnight. American Taylor Fritz also progressed in straight sets. On the women's side, Coco Gauff safely through after beating Turkey's Zeynep Sönmez 6-3, 6-4. We had Mira Andreeva and Elena Rybakina also progressing through in straight sets. And finally, look, just in case you were looking to acquire yourself an expensive football player, the Premier League transfer window is closed. The deadline day was overnight, and that is your NBC Loud Sport. If you want to get on the radio for the school run, call me right now. 011-510-9555. You can shout out your friends on the way to school here at NBC Loud.

0: NBC Loud. Manera, thank you for your WhatsApp. I appreciate it. 011-510-9555. We've got some calls to get through right here on The Byron Cook Show.
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0: All right, if you're on your way to school, you want to get on the radio, it's pretty easy. You just give us a call. It's pretty straightforward. Hello, NBC Loud. Who have we got there on the line?
2: Good morning.
0: Good morning. Who is that on the phone? What's your name?
2: My name is Nora.
0: Nice to meet you, Nora. Do you want to shout out some friends on the school run?
2: Yeah.
0: Yalla.
2: That, and that, yeah.
0: Nice. All right. Hey, you have a great day at school, okay?
2: Okay.
0: Okay. Masalama.
2: By the way, I like
0: toes. Oh, such a bad line. What did you say?
2: By the way, I love your toes.
0: You love listening to the show?
2: Yeah.
0: Oh, thank you. I hope I didn't finish that sentence for you. Well, I love that you listen to the show. Shukran. I hope that's what she said. I'm putting words in her mouth there. I've got one here. I can't actually put this one on the phone because this one says, "Good morning, Byron. I have the cutest niece, Aisha, who is 3, and today is her first day ever of school. Aisha! I hope you're listening, Aisha. In fact, I know that Aisha is. Now, this comes from her aunt. This is a nice one. Shiraz, her aunt, says, please shout out to Aisha. Sorry, I can't call. I'm the nice aunt driver today. Well, that's also very responsible. That's good. Because at times, Shiraz, I won't mention any names, but I've been in certain car share, car ride services, and the driver is watching the Saudi Pro League or on Snapchat and probably should just have two hands on the wheel. So you are a responsible driver. And Aisha, have a great day at school. Keep the calls coming through. 011-510-9555.
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0: It's a loud summer. Tame Impala, Loser. On the Byron Cook Show, good morning. The number here is 011-510-9555. I want to go back to a story I told on yesterday's show as part of our Go Flex. This is where basically you can just show off and give us a call, 011-510-9555. We do it every Tuesday, and it was a chance not only for you to brag, but I thought I might do it as well.
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0: While I'm waiting for you to get out of your shell and come on, WhatsApp me right now. Tell me something you're proud of. Just show off. It's your safe space. No one will judge you for showing off. 011-510-9555. Should I? Yeah, okay, I'll flex. Oh, I mean, I don't like to show off, you know me. I posted something on Instagram yesterday, right? I didn't really think much about it. I went to the barbershop, and you know, when you go to the barbershop, particularly our good friends, all the Arab barbers of this world, they do like to offer you additional services. It's not just a haircut, is it? Suddenly your face has been painted blue and you don't know why. Anyway, at one point, because I just kept saying yes to everything, I've got cotton buds in my ears and in my nose, I'm getting waxed in parts of my body that have nothing to do with my hair. It was ridiculous, but at one point I'm sort of in this makeshift steam room. I've got plastic over my head like I'm in some sort of igloo in Alaska and I'm being steamed. It's like they were preparing to cook me. Anyway, I have gone and filmed it. It was a 13-second video. I didn't think much about it. And this is what I said.
2: This is what happens when you keep saying yes to all the optional extras. I don't know where I am. I don't know what's happening. I just wanted a haircut.
0: So there I am saying I just wanted a haircut while I'm in this kind of strange chamber-like thing. So I've just casually put it up on Instagram yesterday. Now, look, I will flex. I don't care. This is what the segment's about. I'm going to click insights. I'm live right now. I'm going to click how many views I've had for just a simple 12-second video. All right, here we go. My latest insights on this ridiculous little thing. 1,864,000 views at the moment. It's been shared 42,000 times. And I think every barber in the world seems to be laughing at this stupid little video. This video has had more views than my interview with Ronaldo. It's not even close. So that, I don't care. There you go. I'm pretty happy with those numbers. So I've flexed. I'm not saying you have to have a viral video to talk to me about, but let me know if there's something you want to show off about this morning. It's 011-510-9555. I will say I felt amazing and I was glowing after that one.

Back at school now, aren't we? All over the Kingdom of Saudi Arabia. We'll keep our eye on that school-run traffic for you. Riyadh's heading for 42 today, Dammam 40. Jeddah, partly cloudy with a high of 37. 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

0: It's Olivia Dean on the Byron Cook Show. Good morning. If you want to get on the radio for the school run, you know the number. 011-510-9555 here on NBC Loud. It's right on 7.
1: NBC Loud, Saudi traffic.
0: Wednesday commute building now in Riyadh. Now, here's a stat. The current traffic data has congestion at about 44%. That is quite high, I am told, by those in the congestion percentage business. We can see King Fahad Road northbound looking pretty busy. Western and Eastern Ring Road as well. Weather-wise, we're at 30 and we're heading for a very hot 44 for Riyadh this afternoon. Jeddah, we've got a cleaner start. No active traffic alerts right now. And we can just see that traffic there on Al Andalus Highway. We're looking pretty good in Dammam as well. But if you see anything else on the road, you know our number.
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0: I want to take a quick look at sports because we had a massive game in the Saudi Pro League last night and a big win for Al Hilal. It was a statement win over Al Ahli at Kingdom Arena here in Riyadh. The result was 3-0 in favour of Al Hilal. Sergei Milinkovic-Savage, of course, opened the scoring. One of their absolute stars. Cristiano Somerville added the second. And then it was their new signing, Ollie Watkins, who came on as a sub and scored their third goal. Now, Al Ahly finished with 10 men after Marie Demiral was sent off. You'll remember, this Demiral gets himself in a bit of trouble, doesn't he? He was the guy that was trolling Ronaldo last year. Bit of a villain is Demiral. But there we have it, a massive win for Al Ahly. A tough morning this morning for the Al Ahly fans. A massive win for Al Hilal. Jeez, they'll come after me for getting that wrong. This is NBC Loud and the Byron Cook Show. Good morning.

0: NBC Loud. BTS right there. This is the Byron Cook Show. Looking forward to playing the age game after 8 a.m. this morning. And on Tuesdays, I wanted to come back to this because I love the positivity of this one. On Tuesdays, we took some of these calls on the show after 8. We go flex.
1: Go flex.
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0: And it's where you can just call and brag about things. On 011 510 9555. And I just think when we're on our way to work, we want a bit of inspiration, we want a bit of positivity, and even if you don't want to call and show off about yourself, I just love hearing other success stories, like this one from Hasham in Jeddah.
3: So my story is that I opened a barbershop, although I'm a director, I studied film directing.
0: Yeah.
3: And it was just the perfect timing to open a barbershop, and everyone was against me.
0: And then what happened?
3: And we went through COVID, and we went through the VAT, we went through everything, and yet it's 15 years from that day, and we're still here.
0: Yes! Oh, yes! I love stories like that. I love
3: that's the thing you should flex for, so.
0: When people don't think you can achieve something and then you prove them wrong, let's face it, that can be strong motivation, can't it?
3: It always is a strong motivation when people are doubting you.
0: Yeah, well done to you. That's Hasham in Jeddah, who now has a really successful barbershop. It's been up and running for 15 years. I don't know what it is. Who would go out of their way to say, you won't make it? I don't understand that mentality, but if it fueled him, then good on you, my friend. We love those sorts of stories. Just persistence beats resistance, doesn't it? 011 510 9555. If you do want to show off and share a positive story with us this morning, we love those stories on our way to work, and we love this loud hit. Even though it's a little bit more introspective, it's beautiful. Her voice is beautiful. Sienna Spyro. It's called Great Expectation, and it's right here on NBC Loud, the Byron Cook Show.

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1: Weekend watch list.
0: Yeah, weekend watch list tomorrow with our resident movie nerd, Abdullah from Jeddah. We're starting to think about what movies we want to watch this weekend in the cinemas. Of course, the story of the movies for the last month or two has been those two standout movies, The Odyssey and Spider-Man. But we're finally starting to find some other ones to go see. Now, we'll speak in more detail to Abdullah about these tomorrow, but Fall 2 Deadpoint looks like a really interesting one. The first Fall was released in summer of 2022. That was a modest box office success, but it had really good reviews. This one has a higher budget, and this will interest us here in the Kingdom. We see some scenes shot at Kingdom Tower in Riyadh and also Jeddah Tower. So if you're a thrill seeker and you're

it ends. Check out the synopsis. Friends on a late night food run become trapped on an infinite highway with otherworldly terrors lurking beyond. Why would you watch that? Anyway, people love that stuff, don't they? So we'll speak to Abdullah from Jeddah in more detail about those three new releases. And we'll find out if anything else can possibly top The Odyssey or Spider-Man. That Jason Statham one, Mutiny, also very popular.

0: turn us on. NBC loud. And set the mood.
1: Hey, it's Alex Warren. You're taking me out
0: of the ordinary. Feel good hits. What's up? This is Zara Larsson. Midnight sun kiss, get under the red sky. All day, every day.
1: Yo, what's up, guys? This is Jenna.
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sports at 7:30. Why don't we throw it right back to 1999? It's a summer anthem from the Finnish DJ Darude. This will get you going. Turn it up loud. It is Sandstorm on NBC Loud.

Pretty loud. Well, if you weren't awake, you are now. Thank you, Darude. Big night if you're an Al Hilal fan. We'll get to that in sports next.

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1: All right, a little bit before 7:30 on the Byron Cook Show, we will check the very latest traffic. We are very much properly underway in Riyadh now. No major crashes or closures, but the school run and the work run. This is where they intersect, isn't it? So we're pretty busy on Western and Eastern Ring Road. King Fahad Road is busy around that Kaft area. Jeddah Road in Darat Laban as well. We're building in Jeddah. No fresh major incidents, but we can see some traffic on Palestine Road at the moment. And for Dammam, we're not looking too bad with no active alerts, but weather-wise, the NCM does have active warnings across the kingdom today, including wind and reduced visibility concerns and some rain and thunderstorm expected in parts of the west later. If I've missed anything on the roads, you know you can send me a WhatsApp. It's 011-510-9555 here at NBC Loud.
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1: All right, it was a big night for Al Hilal. A statement win. 3-0 over Al Ahli Saudi. Of course, they are your defending Asian Cup champions. Huge win. It was a goal from Milinkovic-Savic, which started things off for Al-Hilal. We then had Somerville score. He added the second. And their new signing, Ollie Watkins, scored on his Saudi Pro League debut to complete the win for Al-Hilal. Al-Ahli finished with 10 men after Mary Demiral was sent off. He's a bit of a naughty boy, Demiral. Gets himself in trouble sometimes. He was the guy that was trolling Cristiano Ronaldo at the end of last season, if you remember. And he was sort of getting in the face of the Al Nassr fans. Demiral. He's from Turkey. Quite a troublemaker. But anyway, a win for Al Hilal there. A very big win. We'll move on to the tennis, the US Open. Here's the big picture from both draws. On the men's side, Jannik Sinner, not in the tournament, withdraws with a knee injury. Novak Djokovic, he was bundled out in the first round. Now that leaves Carlos Alcaraz, our very good friend here at NBC Loud, as the huge name to watch. He safely went through his first round match in straight sets. So keep your eye on Alcaraz, who is coming back from injury himself. Overnight, American Taylor Fritz also progressed in straight sets. And on the women's side, Coco Gauff. She's safely through. So is Andreeva. So is Rybakina. All progressing. Some of the big names on the women's side are through. And finally, the Premier League transfer window is closed. We won't be reporting on any more big deals because that deadline hit overnight. That is your NBC Loud Sport. Stand by. One of our favourite games to play on a Wednesday is not far away. We will play the age game here on NBC Loud.
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DJ Goja. Melody from Brazil. Goja's from Romania. Jason Derulo on the track as well. USA. It's like the United Nations of loud hits right there. What a collab. Michiko right here. On the Byron Cook Show, 011 510 9555 is our number. More of your WhatsApps to get through. Keep sending them through. We love it. We're live at 7:36.

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1: Why do I feel like I'm drowning? We love this.

Shiraz. Hi, I'm going to quickly have a quick chat to you, okay? If you've got time. Okay, brilliant. Here we go. NBC Loud, these WhatsApps make my morning. You know, we're a live radio show, so if you want to test me out on that, WhatsApp me right now, 011 510 9555. I read them, and to give proof to that, Shiraz is on the line. Now, this morning, Shiraz, we had a bit of fun with this. You sent me a very cute picture of your niece. This would have been quite early on as you were driving her to school. What was her name again? Isn't she?

That's very true. I mean, a lot of the kids, once they're 7 or 8, they're saying, hey, can we go back? Can we go back home? But no, this is great. This is great. She's a 3-year-old. She's on her way to school. Her auntie is driving her. The excitement. I can see from this picture you sent, just such a cutie. Now, you said to me, give Aisha a shout-out, and I was more than happy to do that. Now, I love what you've sent here. How did she respond?

0: The Englishman said my name.
1: Yeah.
0: I love that. I've been called much worse than the Englishman. I love that. And you know, that's what we're about here. You know, something as simple as a shout out to a cute girl on her way to school on her first day, and she's happy and jumping around. That's what it's all about. So you are welcome, and I hope she has a great day today, Auntie.
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NBC Loud, Malcolm Todd. It is the Loud Hit Earrings right here on the Byron Cook Show. A big thanks. Look, you know what? I've been doing this radio thing for a while. You'd think I'd know how to do it. I pressed a few wrong buttons there and a couple of things happened. I mean, we're live. Who cares? I mean, let's not overthink this stuff. But yeah, I was speaking to a caller and you couldn't hear the caller. You could hear me. I was talking over a song. It was a bit of a mess. Can I thank everybody who let me know? Because a couple of wrong buttons in this business and you're in serious trouble. So thank you, Manal, for telling me I had a technical issue. Thank you. Who was this other? There was quite a few. Jay. Thank you, Jay. And to all the others that said, hey, Byron, what are you doing, man? You've got a technical problem. See, that is proof that I have friends who look after me. So I'll come back to that caller because it's a very cute story. But if you want proof,

0: 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You certainly heard it if you were listening to us a couple of minutes ago.
1: 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NBC Loud Old School.
0: You know, no one's perfect. It happens, man. Flo Rida. Let's go old school. This is Low on NBC Loud.

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0: It's coming up after 8 a.m.

0: WhatsApps to get through this morning. Shiraz is on the line. Now, she is the auntie of a very cute kid. I was sent a lovely picture of this little one on the WhatsApp, and this was all very cute earlier this morning. Aisha, I think was her name. Hello, Shiraz, what's her name?
1: Aisha.
0: Isn't she cute? Wow, and she's 3 years old.
1: Yeah, she's 3 years old. That's her first day ever in school. She was so happy. I'm like between myself. I'm just thinking, why is she so happy? She doesn't know what she's stepping into.
0: That's very true. I mean, a lot of the kids, once they're 7 or 8, they're saying, hey, can we go back? Can we go back home? But no, this is great. This is great. She's a 3-year-old. She's on her way to school. Her auntie is driving her. The excitement. I can see from this picture you've sent, just such a cutie. Now, you said to me, give Aisha a shout-out, and I was more than happy to do that. Now, I love what you've sent here. How did she respond?
1: We were like, Aisha, be quiet, be quiet. You're going to hear something. And then suddenly her name is there and you're saying, shout out to Aisha. And she was like, my name. The Englishman said my name.
0: The Englishman said my name.
1: Yeah. The Englishman said my name.
0: I love that. I've been called much worse than the Englishman. I love that. And you know, that's what we're about here. You know, something as simple as a shout out to a cute girl on her way to school on her first day, and she's happy and jumping around. That's what it's all about. So you are welcome, and I hope she has a great day today, Auntie.
1: Yes, it was a great day. It was a great start. She was so happy. She embraced everything. Yeah, we were afraid of the tears, but yeah, apparently she just wanted us off.
0: Oh, that's great. You love to hear it. Thank you very much for that one. I've got another WhatsApp here. Hi, Byron. This is Zayn and Malik. We are back. Just late today for school. But we'll call you tomorrow, inshallah. Can we shout out to our dad, Mustafa? It's his birthday today. And he is driving us with Mama to school. Well, happy birthday, Mustafa. I'm glad you guys are back.
2: 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NBC Loud Old School.

0: NBC Loud, it's the Byron Cook Show. We are live. Shout out Dan. Thank you for your WhatsApp. 011-510-9555. That is the number here on the Byron Cook Show. We love a phone call. We love a written WhatsApp, but we love a WhatsApp voice note. How good are these? You can send them anytime you like. 011-510-9555. This one comes from Hamza.
1: Hi, Byron. How are you? I'm driving to the office and I like your vibes and energy in the morning. Today is on a next level. And yes, you Englishman, it was a nice thing to hear. And a three-year-old going to the school with a happy mood and mood as well. So cheers to that. Have a nice day for all the listeners. Bye.

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1: On the Byron Cook Show, it is right on 8am. Let's have a look at your traffic right now as I pull up the latest reports for Riyadh. As you'd expect, Western and Eastern Ring Road are pretty busy right now. So is King Fahad Road, around the CAFT area in particular. Northbound is pretty busy. What else can we see in Riyadh? No major closures at this stage. Taking a while to get into the diplomatic quarter. Heavy commuter volume rather than one specific incident. We're at 32 degrees. We're heading for 43 for Riyadh today. Jeddah, busy through the 8 a.m. commute. Nothing major surfacing incident-wise. One interesting development for drivers is the opening of the new second ring road that is designed to shift trucks and heavy traffic away from the city and improve north-south movement. And now for Dammam, we don't have any fresh incidents, but we do have an active wind warning covering Dammam, Khobar, and Dharan. Winds up to 50 kilometres an hour are possible. That's your traffic.
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1: Oh, it's that time. This is always fun. It's the Age Game. Things get pretty competitive here in the studio. I bring in a member of my team to take me on. You call, you just start talking, and we guess your age based only on the sound of your voice. We can't ask any extra questions like, how's uni going, or anything like that. No, because that would give it away, wouldn't it? It's just on the sound of your voice. This time it will be me versus Social Sandra, who is one of our favourite members of the team. I wonder if she's competitive as jury. We're about to find out. The Age Game is next. But first, it's Tame Impala, Dracula, NBC Loud.

0: 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We are live.
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0: Yes, it must be a Wednesday. Time for the age game. It gets

0: very competitive between me and a member of my team. That member of the team this week is NBC Loud's newest announcer. It is Social Sandra.
1: Good morning.
0: Yes, she is now on the weekends as a legitimate NBC Loud host. And, of course, she's been part of our show for years. So it's me versus Social Sandra. We know the way this game works. You call us on 011 510 9555. You just say hi. You just start talking. We guess your age just based on the sound of your voice. Now, you've never played, have you, Sandra?
1: No, and I'm so bad at this. I don't know how I'm going to play this game.
0: But you would have an excuse. I've been playing this game for 2.5 years, and I'm still bad at it.
1: Oh, my God.
0: Afra, good morning.
2: Hi, good morning.
1: Ooh.
0: There's Afra's voice. Now, that's all we're going to hear. That's it. I'm sorry. I know you want her to talk more.
1: Yes.
0: That's it. So just hold the line there, Afra. We're just going to take a guess at your age. Afra in Riyadh. I'll go first to make it easy for you.
1: Okay.
0: An intelligent yet youthful voice.
1: True.
0: I'm going to go with 23. My guess is 23 for Afra.
1: I would say, because it sounds mature, but it's nice, you know? So I would go for 26, maybe?
0: Okay, very strategic from Sandra. I think she's playing to win here. Afra, in any other part of life, this is a very rude question, but here at the age game, it seems to be the question we must ask to get a result. Afra, how old are you?
2: I am 23, Byron.
1: Oh my God, no!
0: I'm so sorry. I'm suddenly so good at this game, Sandra. Afra, thank you for being 23. I really appreciate it. Good stuff. Thank you, Afra. I'm sure Taylor Swift had a song about that. No, that was called 22.
1: That's 22.
0: Anyway,
1: yeah.
0: We need one more caller. Well, if I win, if Sandra's to win, we need two more callers. Call right now, 011 510 9555. A shaky start for Social Sandra. It's the age game on NBC.

0: is coming up right after this new loud hit from Cat's Eye, written by Ed Sheeran. It's called Animal.
1: Australian accent, Saudi attitude. 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
2: NBC Loud.
0: Okay, Yasmin is on the line. It's round two of the Age Game. It's a really simple game. You just say, hi guys. That's all you have to do. And we then guess your age based on the sound of your voice. It's me versus Social Sandra from our team. This is her first time on the Age Game. It's certainly not her first time on the Byron Cook Show. She's been on the show for years, but she's never been on the Age Game. And I'm so sorry, I've had to beat you. It's a bit embarrassing for me.
3: I told you I'm so bad at this that you won.
0: That's how bad you are that I'm beating you. That's when you know you're in trouble. But anyway, Yasmin is on the line. Good morning to you, Yasmin.
4: Hi, guys.
0: Ooh. Ooh, okay. That's all we're going to hear from Yasmin. Just that hi, guys.
3: That's difficult.
0: It was so difficult.
3: Yes.
0: Should we just... Okay, I'm just going to ask a little bit more. Yasmin, how's the weather today?
4: It's good.
0: She's not giving...
3: It's good.
0: She's not giving us much. She's not giving us much. Okay.
3: This is not good for me.
0: I'll go first, keeping in mind I'm up 1-0. If I win this, it's all over. Halas for you, is really awkward on your first time.
3: Okay.
0: But I am going to say that Yasmin is 31. 31.
3: No.
0: No, you think?
3: No.
0: What do you think I've done? Too old?
3: No. Yes.
0: Okay.
3: I think she might be 24.
0: Like, oh, jeez. And she could well be. She could well be. All right, Yasmin, how old are you?
4: I'm 31.
3: No,
0: people will think I've rigged
3: no.
0: this.
3: No.
0: Yeah. For the second time in a row, I've got the exact age.
3: I'm sorry, could you say 24 just so that I can win?
4: You want to say 24 or 31?
0: No, don't shush. Thank you, Yasmin. Oh, that is actually freaky. That's almost scary. And it does look suspicious. I get that it must look really like I've rigged it. And Sandra, if I have, you'll never know.
2: 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NBC Loud Old School.
0: How about that for a

This is the Byron Cook Show. Coming up in sports, there is a player in the Saudi Pro League that always seems to get himself in trouble. To be honest, that's why I like the guy. I think we need more players that bring a bit of drama to the game. Now, if you follow the Saudi Pro League, you'll know who I'm talking about. I won't give away his name yet, but he plays for Al Ahly. And he has a history. One of his beefs is with Ronaldo. Anyway, he got in trouble again last night. All the details coming up in sports after Hugel on NBC Loud.

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0: 8:30 on a Wednesday. Riyadh in the thick of it. The latest traffic data. I'm not seeing a major accident, but I am seeing congestion. King Fahad Road, Maka'ul Makarama Road in Olaya, Jeddah Road in Darat Laban looks quite busy as well. We're heading for 43 degrees in Riyadh today. We're on a 33 at the moment. Now, for Jeddah, you're looking okay. Nothing significant as far as specific warnings at the moment on the roads. Just the usual traffic on the Al Andalus Highway at the moment for Jeddah. And Dammam and Khobar, no major new road incidents to flag, but drivers should watch those conditions. That active winds warning is in place for the eastern province with reduced visibility possible.
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0: Okay, so last night, the big story in the Saudi Pro League was the 3-0 win from Al Hilal over Al Ahli. This was a big result for Al Hilal. The goal scorers, Sergej Milinkovic-Savic, he scored their first. Somerville added the second. And their new signing, Ollie Watkins. Well, he scored on his Saudi Pro League debut off the bench. Now, when he scored that goal, Al Ahli were down to 10 men, and I'll tell you why. Naughty, naughty boy, Demiral. This guy is quite a controversial player, isn't he, for Al Ahli. Now, it was two yellows for Marie Demiral. He's the Turkish international. The first yellow, he grabbed an Al Hilal player who was on the ground and then he pulled him and lifted him by the back of his shirt. So he's given a yellow for that. And then in first half stoppage time, a second yellow with a challenge on Somerville, caught him in the foot, and the referee says, two yellows, you're out. But let's not forget, this same guy, Demiral, this was the guy last year that ended up in beef with Ronaldo. They were teammates at Juventus. And if you remember, in April of this year, he was furious when Kingsley Coman caught him with a very heavy challenge late in the game. He confronted Coman and then he got face-to-face with Ronaldo as the players clashed. And if you remember, they won the Saudi, in fact, they won the Asian Champions League Elite, Al Ahli. And at the end of that game, a home game of Al Nasser, he starts parading his winner's medal around. He starts doing a lap of honour in front of all the Al Nasser fans. Of course, Ronaldo reminded him, hey, bro, I've won a few more of these than you, and mine are UEFA Champions League titles. Calm down.
1: We are live. This is the Byron Cook Show. NBC.
0: He actually has five Champions Leagues, Ronaldo, ahead of Demiral's one Asian championship. I think Chris might be ahead of you, bro. Olivia Dean and Sam Fender right now. This is Rain Me In on NBC Loud.

0: NBC Loud, this is the Byron Cook Show. One of the world's biggest tech events is right here in Riyadh. How did I manage to embarrass myself at Leap? I'll tell you next.
1: Saudi's soundtrack is loaded. Hit after hit on NBC Loud.

0: NBC Loud, it's the Byron Cook Show. Good morning, 011-510-9555 is the number. Social Sandra is here from the team. We love when she joins us. She's a part of the gang. Hey, we were out there at Leap yesterday. Mm-hmm. Huge technology event. I mean, how many halls were there? I got lost a few times.
1: I got lost too. It's literally huge. Mm. Mashallah.
0: It's just enormous, and I wasn't quite sure why we were there. But we were. No, I know, because we had some interviews to do. There's a lot of tech companies there, and of course we had some NBC executives there talking about data and audience and a lot of technical things. So we were there just to make sure that we were across this huge event. And it's great for Riyadh to see crowds back at the big events. Now, I'm going to guess that this only happened to me at Leap, not you. And it's to do with my height.
1: Your height?
0: You don't recall having any issues at Leap yesterday?
1: Me?
0: No general issues, sort of getting around the place. You sort of got around freely without any incident?
1: If anything, I asked someone and she turned out to be Tunisian, so I think I was lucky.
0: Oh, wow. Well, you were right on top of things there, finding your fellow Tunisians in the halls there of the Riyadh Convention and Exhibition Centre. Now, this is by no means a criticism of the venue. It's a wonderful venue. The halls are amazing. Yeah. Everything looks so state-of-the-art. But when I walk, I'm nearly 200 centimetres tall, so my line of sight is higher than yours. You're a little bit lower to the ground.
1: That's true.
0: Now, in lots and lots of parts of this convention centre, if you're lower to the ground,
1: yes,
0: you will see on the floor in certain sections this kind of black and yellow tape that kind of says, warning, warning, because the floor raises a little bit in some sections.
1: Oh, that's true.
0: Like little mini hills just kind of around certain stands. I guess it's just part of the structural, you know, putting things together.
1: Yeah.
0: My line of sight is so high, I have tripped over about 10 times.
1: No.
0: Because I don't look at the floor. And I felt like such a klutz.
1: No way.
0: I'm the tall blonde guy at Leap that's just falling over all the time.
1: Why wasn't I there?
0: You run all of our digital content. That would have been a great video.
1: Exactly.
0: For our TikTok. Man at Leap trips over 10 times. For me, I mean, this is a very bad joke to finish on. It wasn't so much the Leap event, but the fall event.
1: The fall event.
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0: Milky, David Guetta remix of Just The Way You Are. I want you to try something, and I think it might be fun. Well, I would find it fun, but then again, I talk for a living. You might not find it fun at all. Anyway, I'll just give you the option. Here's something you can do right now, if it's safe to do so, if you're not driving the car, maybe if you're a passenger in the car. You could send a WhatsApp voice note to MBC Loud. It's that simple. You know how to do these voice notes. I usually send very long voice notes to my friends and family, sort of podcast-length ones. I don't want one like that. But I want you to send me a WhatsApp voice note, 011-510-9555. That's the number. Add me to the contacts. Add MBC Loud to your contacts. I'll give you the number again, 011-510-9555. And then send me something. It's that easy. Just press the microphone and send it, and I'll put it on the radio. How cool is that? I'm surprised more people don't do it. Hamza did it this morning.
1: Hi, Byron. How are you? I'm driving to the office, and I like your vibes and energy in the morning. Today is on a next level. And yes, you English man, it was a nice thing to hear. And a three-year-old going to the school with a happy mood. And mood as well. So cheers to that. Have a nice day for all the listeners. Bye.
0: There we go. How good was that from Hamza? If you want to do the same thing, 011-510-9555. That's the WhatsApp here on MBC Loud.

0: at NBC Loud on the Byron Cook Show. I've just said, send me a WhatsApp voice note. 011-510-9555, and whatever you send me, I'll put on the radio. This could be a bit dangerous. I can see at least five here. I'll take the first two. Will I regret this? Here we go.
1: Good morning, Byron. Good morning, Byron Cook listeners. Have a great day. And I am a little bit heavy. So far, there is no traffic in my way to the office.
0: Brilliant start. Thank you, Mariam. We even got a traffic report there. I love it. I'm just going to press this. I'm a bit nervous. I haven't the chance to listen to it. I probably should have listened to it first, but here we go.
2: Hi, good morning. This is Mutlak. This is regarding Leap. The topic about Leap. I just remember I was one time working with my colleague, and he's bald, and he looks like a bodyguard, but because of tightness, he was walking in the back of me. And we met, I was wearing as Italiano, jeans and jacket and t-shirt, and literally like Italiano. So one guy, he met me, Saudi guy, and with him, I think five guys, and he said, "Mr. Jack, we are glad to see you here." I want to explain, I'm not Mr. Jack. There is no time, it was no time. And immediately the other guys, they start shaking my hands and they want to take a photo with me. So so I take a picture with them, they take selfie. And the funny thing is that even the guys around who doesn't know who's Jack, they start asking to take photo with me. So that's the history of Leap.
0: Well, it's a great story, and I appreciate it. Yeah, he hasn't left his name, this gentleman, but he just sent that through, and I played it without even auditioning it. A tale from Leap, where this guy was wandering around, and he looked like he had an entourage. Now, who is Jack? Who is Jack? He sounded a little bit like our friend Pep Guardiola. Thought maybe he might be Pep. Anyway, can someone tell me who Jack is? Who did everyone think this guy was? Anyway, this is all part of the fun. 011-510-9555. That's the WhatsApp here at NBC Loud.

0: Apologies for calling that Italian friend who sent me a WhatsApp, Pep Guardiola, who of course is Spanish. I don't know, there was just something about his voice. We'll go through more of your WhatsApp shortly here at NBC Loud.
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0: But on the Byron Cook Show right now, let's check your traffic. School run well and truly finished. The Wednesday morning peak beginning to ease as well. No active traffic alerts across Riyadh. I can't even see any roadworks issues worth warning you about right now. Just the usual traffic around Makkah or Makarama Road. Also, King Fahad Road is busy. And Jeddah Road in Dharat Laban. 35, heading for 44 this afternoon in Riyadh. Jeddah looks okay for now on the roads. Dammam, pretty straightforward. We don't have any active incidents there. We've just got the active winds warning in the eastern province with winds potentially reaching up to 50 kilometres an hour. And reduced visibility is possible.
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0: Look, it has been a fun experiment. I've got a lot of WhatsApp voice notes that are coming through, and I'm just putting them straight on the radio. So if you want to get on the radio, it's never been easier. 011-510-9555 is the WhatsApp. Just send me one of those voice notes. Don't make it too long. We had a big long story a couple of minutes ago from that Italian dude. Can you send me your name, please? Because I like that, if you're still listening, the guy that sent me that last story from Leap. So we'll get to more of them after this. I'm obsessed with Tame Impala, and it's not just because they're from my home country of Australia. Tame Impala, Loser, is hot. And it's right here on NBC.

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1: NBC Loud, this is the Byron Cook Show. Having some fun this morning with the WhatsApp voice notes. I want to make it really easy for you to get on the show. Phone calls are a bit of a drag, aren't they? They're a bit old-fashioned. I mean, who uses their phone to make actual phone calls? Not me. No thanks. Send me a WhatsApp, please. Don't talk to me. Come on. Anyway, I've got more to get through. 011-510-9555 without any notice at all. I haven't even listened to any of these. Let's live dangerously and put this one on.
2: Hi, Varun. My name is Simra. I'm going to school and my father always drops me to school and picks me up. And every day when I do that, I always listen to your songs and what you talk about. It's always fun.
1: Oh, wow. Hey, I love that one. Thank you so much for the message. Here is another WhatsApp voice note.
3: Hello, good morning, Byron Cook Show team. This is Salman here. I'm currently stuck in traffic, but your station is always keeping me company. Love the show. Keep crushing it.
1: Oh, these just get better. I should do this every morning. How good is this? Just send me a WhatsApp voice note and tell me how brilliant my show is. Yes, please. Here's another one here. Again, I haven't heard any of these. I don't know what I'm putting to air.
4: Bernie. That's your nickname, right, Van Cook?
1: What?
4: Cook, that's me. You know how to cook. I know that. I just called to say I miss you, Byron Cook. That's all. Do me a favor, Byron Cook. Please. That's a favor that I need from you.
1: Yeah.
4: Give me Journey. Don't stop believing. Always think me about the barber shop when I hear that music. Okay. Come on, let's do it, Bernie. Okay. I love you. Wow. Bye-bye.
1: What a character. I recognize that's Hussein. He's one of our regulars. Hussein, I can't just play Journey, Don't Stop Believing without any warning. You've got to give me a bit of warning, brother. Oh, anyway, I will. I'll get it on as soon as I can. Maybe for our morning pump-up. We do really old-school fun songs at 6:10 a.m. if you're with us that early. Hussein, how good are these? Keep them coming through. Mariam, by the way, has responded to a WhatsApp from earlier. We're all wondering, who is Jack? Yeah, that's a reference to a story that was told before 9 a.m. We have one of these long WhatsApps, and it was a story about a guy who said he was being... Everyone thought he was a famous guy called Jack at Leap, and they were all trying to take photos with him. That's Jack. Who is Jack? 011-510-9555. Ready?

I think I've cracked the code. I think I've solved a mystery here. I'll explain everything after this next song here on the Byron Cook Show. We've done it. We've done it.

0: NBC Loud, I have Motlak on the line. Motlak sent me that WhatsApp last hour, and he told a story about how he was at Leap, which is that big technology event. I was out there yesterday myself in Riyadh. And as you walked around, Motlak, a lot of people thought you were somebody else. They kept yelling out to you, Jack, Jack, because you had a few friends around you that looked a bit like bodyguards. Now, we all enjoyed your story. And I've actually done some research, my friend, and I've asked ChatGPT, is there anyone appearing at Leap with the name Jack? Now, I haven't done a Google image search on him, but I can confirm that Dr. Jack McCauley, the former co-founder and engineer at Oculus VR, is an official speaker at Leap 2026.
1: Maybe. I don't know if he looks like me.
0: We're going to have to look up Jack McCauley together, because apparently you are his doppelganger. But there are over 1,000 speakers at Leap this year, and he's the only one called Jack.
1: Yeah, it could be. Could be, yes.
0: Okay.
1: And I was very happy because it was chance, and everybody taking my hand, take selfie, and I was happy to take selfie, so I didn't want to embarrass.
0: So you let everybody think they were getting a selfie with Jack McCauley, but instead it was just a random man. You!
1: Yes, and to make them happy.
0: Oh, this is absolutely brilliant. Okay, I'm looking up an image of this guy. I'll keep doing my research. I'll try and find an image of him. We're live right now, but this is great. Hey, thanks for sharing your story. Maybe you should go back today and have another big day, Jack.
1: Yes.
0: Take some more selfies. It's NBC Loud.
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0: NBC Loud, the summer anthem. We throw it back to the 90s with Sonique. And it feels so good. This is the Byron Cook Show. Good morning. We are right on 9:30.
1: NBC Loud, Saudi traffic.
0: Well, the worst of the morning rush is over for Ria. It doesn't mean we still don't have busy conditions on Western and Eastern Ring Road, King Fahad Road as well. But no active alerts across Riyadh in terms of major crashes or closures. Jeddah, we've also passed the main morning rush. No fresh major incidents for Jeddah. And Dammam looks clean as well, although we do have a weather watch for the eastern province. We're looking at potentially some reduced visibility and some strong winds possible. Also, further north, rain, thunderstorms and active wind warnings across parts of the Makkah region as well. So that's where we're at 9:30.
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0: All right, big game in the Saudi Pro League last night. The might of Al-Hilal. It's a statement win over the Asian champions, Al-Ahli, at Kingdom Marina. It was a 3-0 win for Al-Hilal. The first goal was scored by Sergei Milinkovic-Savic. He opened the scoring. Then we had Crescencio Somerville, who added the second. And they will have loved this, the Al-Hilal fans, because their new signing, Ollie Watkins, scored on his Saudi Pro League debut. Mehri Demiral was sent off for Al-Ahli. Often finds himself in trouble, doesn't he? Demiral. So they played with 10 men. That third goal was scored when they were down to 10 men. So there we have it. A big win for Al-Hilal. We'll cover off on the tennis before we wrap up sports for the day. It's the US Open. The big picture from both draws. On the men's side, world number one Jannik Sinner out of the tournament, withdraws with a knee injury. The great Novak Djokovic also out. He was bundled out in the first round. Now, this is great news for NBC Loud's Carlos Alcaraz. He's been on this show. We love Carlos. And he is the huge name to watch now with a couple of his more fancied rivals out of the tournament. He's safely through his first round match in straight sets. So keep your eye out for Carlos. American Taylor Fritz also progressed in straight sets on the women's side. Some big names have moved through overnight. Coco Gauff, Maria Andreeva, Alina Rybakina. So all the big guns are still in play on the women's side of the draw. That is your Loud Sport. Bruno Mars and his mariachi band next. This is Risk It All.
1: We are-

0: NBC Loud, it's the Byron Cook Show. A big shout out to Abdul Latif. He has sent me one of my favourite WhatsApps. He's in Jeddah. You're going to love what's coming up. 011-510-9555. The most creative WhatsApp I've received all morning, and I've received a few. Well done. We'll get to that right here on the Byron Cook Show. It is 9:38 and we are live. Ryan Seacrest from 10.
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0: 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My WhatsApp is 011-510-9555. I love this one from Abdulatif. One of the most creative WhatsApps I've received today. Take it away. Here we go. It would seem I'm no longer required here at NBC Loud.
1: 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This is your host, Latif Bosnan, here live from Jeddah, Saudi Arabia, bringing you the updated weather forecast and much more. 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
2: This is Netanya, the back room. 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Smells. Tell you about that before the hour's up. I'm free.

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1: Sisney and Tanya, good to have you with us. Let's get into it. Start putting your advice caps on. We're going to need a lot of that today. In addition to your lip balm, Sisney, get that
2: Thank
1: on
2: you.
1: For sure.
2: Got to keep the lips moisturized. You know what I mean?
1: It's one thing that I don't know if it's guys or me, but I never have lip balm or chapstick or lip
2: But do you want it? Do you find that you reach for it?
1: Sometimes I need it, but it's not the kind of thing. I feel like if I ask any person I'm with,
2: like, I got
1: they
2: you.
1: Always have it.
2: Mm-hmm. Yeah.
1: So it's one of those things where I don't think I need. Like, Tubbs, you carry lip balm around? No. Have you heard of location glitching? It's a thing on the iPhone.
2: Location glitching?
1: Yeah, basically, the location that you're not in, it shows that you're somewhere else, and then you say, oh, that's the phone glitching. It's saying I'm somewhere
2: else. Yeah, but the phone says that. The phone says, as of 24 minutes ago, or as of 4 hours ago. You know, especially when people go to the airport, it's like, it'll glitch there, because then, like, when they take off, sometimes you can't
3: I've never seen a glitch.
1: Location glitching. Is it a thing?

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1: It is Seacrest here. It's starting to feel like if there's a Hall of Fame, Taylor Swift is qualified for sooner or later being up in those halls. Earlier this year, she was deservedly inducted into the Songwriters Hall of Fame, and now she's been announced as part of the new class of the Nashville Songwriters Hall of Fame, a different prestigious organization altogether, making her the youngest honoree ever. 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
1: If you're trying to get in shape this summer, you can use these aromas to cut your cravings. Want to know? Coming up next.
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2: 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We play the hits loud.

0: It's NBC Loud.
1: Now, are you trying to just stay in shape? If you get cravings, now the problem with like the sun being up later, I get hungry later because the sun is up. And I want a snack.
2: Yes.
1: It's the sun's fault.
2: Yeah,
1: I'm in the pantry because the sun's still up. That's the problem. Mm-hmm. So if you want to cut the cravings, they say try smelling these things and it could help with the cravings. Smell olive oil.
2: Really?
1: Smell green apples and smell garlic.
2: Huh. Garlic would make me more hungry.
1: I was going to say, funny thing is, I kind of like all that stuff. And the garlic would make me want to cook something.
2: Mm-hmm.
1: So, but it, I guess it has to do with your brain, your olfactory. Olive oil, green apples, garlic. Today's quote. Do you cry? I cry. You know what? Cry as much as you want. But when you stop crying, make sure you never cry for the same reason again.
2: Oof, I love
1: that. I think that's powerful.
2: Shut
1: I like
2: that
1: it.
2: Door.
1: Yeah, it's okay to cry, but not for the same thing again.

0: the end, I'ma ride with you. 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Yeah.
1: Cross my heart, hope to die. This is how I did I. You can confide in me. There's none to hide, and I swear.
0: Stay solid, never lie to you. Swear most.

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1: Harry Styles recently wrapped up his historic 12-night residency at London's Wembley Stadium, the venue's longest run ever. And upon entering the record books during his last show there, he stopped down the music to thank four friends. He gave props to his former One Direction bandmates. We got the video of it. Pretty emotional, too. 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
0: Every day.
3: Yo, yo, yo, what up? 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

0: CC Lau, home of the Byron Cook Show. It's Ryan Seacrest here. And Sisney and Tanya and Tubbs and everybody.
1: Yeah.
0: Tubbs, you know who's a big fan of yours? Josie in the back room, who's new to the show.
2: Oh, her I heard mom. Her mom, yeah.
0: Yeah, her mom's... Oh, you already heard about this.
2: Oh, sorry.
0: Oh, sorry. I didn't know you were walking around with this information.
3: It's telling everyone.
0: No wonder your gait has changed. Very happy. Did you guys meet?
2: No.
0: Should they meet, Josie? What will your mom do?
3: They should. My mom says, hi, Tubbs. She was so excited for me to meet him. My first day, she was like, did you meet Tubbs?
0: What is it about Tubbs that she's so connected to?
3: He's the engineer. He keeps us running.
0: You have no idea. This is like the second person that's been a Tubbs fan and always goes to his head.
1: Yeah, he married the first one.
0: And that was, they were in a jiu-jitsu tournament together. And he ended up marrying her. They were fighting at first. Now they fight only at home.

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1: Tanya was telling us about her morning routine, which evolves. It does change up quite a bit, seemingly, doesn't it?
2: Yes. You know, I am a person that's constantly trying to grow, change, evolve. Yeah. And I always have like a new hyperfixation, like especially when it comes to food.
0: Let's get into that in a second. Hang on. On the way right here, NBC Loud.

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2: My newest obsession, and I don't think I've actually ever had one of these in my entire life. I have had scrambled eggs. I usually bring in my hard-boiled eggs into work. I've had eggs sunny side up.
1: We're thrilled to smell. Yeah.
2: But now my new hyperfixation is a fried egg.
1: A fried egg, like in the pan with runny egg?
2: A little runny on the inside, like just a little run on the inside.
1: Does it run into toast or anything, or is it just run on the plate?
2: Just runs on the plate.
1: Why are you obsessed by this, and why is this such a new discovery for you?
2: I don't think I've ever had a fried egg in my life, and so I feel like...
1: Really?
2: Yes.
1: My gosh. Looks of shock from the back room when you said that. Kayla, I can't believe it.
2: They're so good. Like, I wake up every day so excited for my fried eggs. I put a little pepper and a little bit of salt on them. That's all you need. I eat three of them, and I'm, like, so happy.
1: By the way, it's so... I love your passion for things, because you told us that as if no one's ever had an egg before in their lives. Like, you discovered some sort of new food group that no one's ever heard of.
2: I feel like I've cracked the code on, like, my new egg situation, and I just want to tell the world that fried eggs are really just, like, making my days better.
1: To the back room, please, no one tell her about omelets. I don't want that to be something that we spoil.
2: I've done omelets. I've done that.
1: Save it for her birthday. That's coming up.

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2: Tate McRae is going viral after literally dipping herself in gold during her Lollapalooza performance. While performing Sports Car, she dove in and emerged on stage completely covered in metallic gold. And it wasn't actually paint. It was a skin-safe mixture made with methyl cellulose, copper, and water. Her team reportedly used around 67 gallons of it for the live performance. Fans are also convinced all the gold could be teasing her next era. We shall see.

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1: Mental health struggles can impact anybody, everybody, right? 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

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You out of your mind? Out of control? Questioning me like I'm a criminal or something. Stole your heart or something. Like I'm up to something. You must be with girlfriends. Gossiping. Chicks hate on Kobe because he ain't with them. Feel me now. Listen how.

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1: I was just reading this article this morning. They say that if you work through lunch, it's not good. Like, I always work through a meal. I don't stop to stop work to go
2: eat. Yeah, I do that too.
1: I've never done it in my life. I've never taken a lunch. Mm-hmm. I always have a lunch.
3: Right.
2: But do you have a lunch? You have a lunch still around lunchtime, but you're just continuing to work at the same time.
1: It depends.
2: You're reading a script. You're reading emails.
1: I could be doing a million things, but I'm always doing something while I'm having my lunch. It could be 11, 11:30, 12, 1. It depends on the day.
2: Yeah.
1: But they say set an alarm and actually stop working and take a lunch. You're actually more productive if you take the lunch. I disagree because I think I'm more productive to power through.
3: Yeah, because then you can end it like an hour earlier.
1: That's what I think.
3: Yeah. I think a lot of people think that too.
2: That's what I've always done.
1: The psychologists who have studied this say you're going to be better at your productivity if you stop and come back. I argue only because I'm a time saver traffic guy. Like, I like to save time. You know, if I save time, I don't care about my productivity. But I do. I shouldn't say that.
2: Yeah.
1: I do care about my productivity, but I have to push harder probably because I don't take a break. So the output, engine for the output's more, but I'm happy to give more output to finish 30 minutes sooner.
2: I'm curious to try this though, because shutting down your brain for those 30 minutes, 45 minutes, whatever, might be a nice reset that you need.
1: Sure it is. Right? I'm sure it is. But I don't want to trade the time out.

0: or you do something frequently and then stop, we still think you're right. Doing the same thing.
1: I'm the hard-boiled egg girl.
0: You're the hard-boiled. You got that.
2: You're like the stinky food girl, actually.
0: Yeah, you actually are. Yeah. You're tuna. You're hard-boiled egg.
2: Yeah. What did you have the other day? It was like chicken. Your chicken salad.
0: Egg salad.
2: Oh. No. That one
0: did
2: was
0: chicken
2: like,
0: salad stink?
2: It like fermented the room. Like, I don't even know what was in it. It just was.
1: Because we put shallots in it.
0: Shallots.
1: It's shallots. Nobody calls it shallots.
0: Shallots.
2: No,
0: that's what you just said.
2: I say shallots.
1: Yeah, thank you.
0: No, she said shallots.
2: You said shallots.
0: Oh, did I? Shallots. So I was just making fun of the word shallots because most people put onions in there, not shallots.
1: Yeah, shallots.
0: Like, where do you get shallots? Well, just get an onion. Put a chive in there.
1: Get them
0: shallots.
1: Oh, chives.
2: Throw a little chive on your scrambled eggs and it elevates times 100.
1: Fine.
2: And your home, it's like having gourmet breakfast. I'm serious.
0: No, chives can really lighten up any meal.

0: 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Let's see. Coming up next, Disney, what are you looking at?
1: Well, a Vegas hotel that knows your every preference. Is it genius or too futuristic for you?
0: I'm going to ponder that. Hang on to NBC.

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1: There's a Vegas hotel that is going to be a smart hotel, I guess, right? 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
2: 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And it even goes as far as using your booking history, past days, and even online activity, which that part kind of creeps me out. So if you're at the hotel and you have your online activity, is it going to know what your ins and outs are and like all that you like and don't like and your web
1: Are you worried about the
2: history.
1: Websites you're on at night in Vegas?
2: No, I just mean like online activity is very personal. So for them to have like intel on someone's search browser, I think might be a little too far. But the hotel's not that bad. I mean, it's $325 a night for Vegas prices. It's very reasonable. And you can start taking reservations on July. Or they're going to start taking reservations on July 1st.
1: I don't mind the personalization. I mean, one less step. I'm all for that, right? And you use your phone, check in, use your phone, lock the door. We'll see how that goes and how booked up they are.
0: It's NBC Loud.

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1: Oh, just like my favorite song going round, round my head. Like my favorite song going round, round my head.
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0: Casey Lau, home of the Byron Cook Show. It's Ryan Seacrest. It's Tanya Tsitsini at the back room. Thanks for being here. I was told by a friend of mine, she's like, oh my gosh, I get such the ick when I see a guy dance.
1: Oh.
0: Like if he sits there and just like nods his head, like even if she gets out and dances with her friends, if he gets out and dances, it becomes a total ick.
1: Well, that's rude.
0: No, I don't know. I've gotten the ick from guys who get out there and dance.
2: Okay.
1: Really?
0: Yeah. I thought guys were cool. I don't know. I thought I was hanging with like some cool guys.
2: Yeah.
0: And then I saw them dance. I was like, they just got a little less cooler. It's NBC Loud.

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1: Drake's new song, Shebang, is taking over social with a new viral Shebang challenge, inspiring stars like Joe Jonas and Summer Walker to get involved, where you edit a video to make it look like something magically appears. 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
1: It's good to see everybody.
2: Oh,
3: back at it.
1: I changed my life.
3: Oh my gosh. Wow.
1: Yeah.
3: Breaking news.
1: I have a game changer for everybody in the morning.
3: Okay.
1: So you know I use that little Mr. Coffee machine, the tiny one?
3: Yeah.
1: When I travel? I have the Mr. Coffee machine, the tiny one now, in my bedroom. So when I get up, by the time I get up, go to the bathroom, brush my teeth, wash my face. I've started it as soon as I get up. So as soon as I wake up, I start it. Before I even get in the shower, it's ready. And then I sippy sip, get in the shower, quick shower.
3: Yeah.
1: Come out, and while I'm getting dressed, I sip my first cup of coffee before I even get out of the bedroom. I am telling you guys, you are welcome.
3: That's nice.
1: You should really try it. It actually saves time as well, because then you don't have to go downstairs to do it.
3: I put a water jug in my bedroom, and I was like, well, I thought that was a game changer, but maybe the coffee.
1: I'll get you
3: on
1: Mr. Coffees. These are little travel versions of it,
2: too. Wait till you try your mouth tape, and then you're really going to be...
3: Okay, we're not doing
1: that. There will never be a day where I tape my mouth. I don't know. There'll be a fire one day, or something will happen. There'll be an emergency, and I'll have my mouth taped and won't be able to scream.
2: You guys are really missing out on deep sleep over here.
3: I'm sleeping fine.
1: I am missing out on deep sleep. I will tell you that. Because every time I've read it with that thing that reads it that you got to wear, it doesn't go down to the deep REM much.
3: Mm-hmm.
1: Anyway, happiness Thursday.

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1: That is going to wrap it up for us. Thanks for listening to us. Back room, we'll do it again tomorrow, same exact place and time.
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1: Look, if you had one shot or one opportunity to seize everything you ever wanted in one moment, would you capture it?

0: 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It is The Drive. Harry and Dana.
1: The NBC Loud. Top three at three.
0: We are counting down the three biggest songs in the kingdom just for you.
2: I mean, who else would it be? You get to decide the songs after all on 011-509-555. I'm liking today's lineup because it goes from chill into extreme summer vibes, but we're kicking it off chill and nice with Olivia Dean, a fan favorite on 011-509-555. So easy to fall in love. I think it's so easy.
0: This song's actually having a bit of a second life, actually.
2: Yep. Yeah, basically, when Olivia created the song, she initially penned it as a pat on the back, and it's actually now trending on TikTok as a aggressive mirror pep talk kind of trend, where you aggressively sing the lyrics to yourself in the mirror before, you know, going out and exploring your day.
0: Okay. Well, good luck with that right now, because we're going to play it. It's number three here at NBC Loud in the top three at three.
1: Number three.
0: All right, cool. And then Michiko, but I don't have it.

0: NBC Loud with the number two song in the country from Malcolm Todd. That is called Earrings.
1: The NBC Loud top three at three.
2: You know, Malcolm Todd actually recently was pretty trending because of his initial quote of being mysterious is something that has to be earned, which I find kind of mysterious in itself.
0: Yeah, double mystery.
2: But
0: thank
2: I love
0: you.
2: The guy. Him and his sister, Audrey Huber, are super trending on TikTok, and fans are loving them, and we love them here on NBC Loud. But without further ado, it is time to get to number one, a summer Loud hit that definitely is just climbing up the charts, especially here on NBC Loud. You're loving it on 011-510-9-555. Michiko.

NBC Loud with the number one song in the country from DJ Goja. That is Jason Derulo as well on that one. It's called Michiko. We'll count down the three biggest songs in Saudi Arabia again tomorrow on The Drive with Harry and Dana. This is NBC Loud. Yeah.

0: Turn us on. NBC loud, loud. And set the mood.
1: Hey, it's Alex Warren. You're taking me out
0: of the ordinary. Feel good hits. What's up? This is our Larson. Midnight sun kiss, skin under the red sky. All day, every day.
2: Yo, what's up, guys? This is Jen.
0: On NBC Loud, Saudi's number one hit music station.

NBC Loud, The Drive, Harry and Dana. But if you missed the Byron Cook show this morning, he's been out and about at the LEAP conference happening in the Capitol right now, actually. And if you missed it from this morning, we're going to catch you up in the next few minutes here at NBC Loud.

0: NBC Loud, the home of the Byron Cook Show, back tomorrow morning from 6. And this morning, if you missed it, Byron headed along to the LEAP conference happening in the capital.
1: Social Sandra is here from the team. We love when she joins us. She's a part of the gang. Hey, we were out there at LEAP yesterday. Mm-hmm. Huge technology event. I mean, how many halls were there? I got lost a few times.
2: I got lost too. It's literally huge. Mm. Mashallah.
1: Just enormous. And I wasn't quite sure why we were there. But I know, because we had some interviews to do. There's a lot of tech companies there. And of course, we had some NBC executives there talking about data and audience and a lot of technical things. So we were there just to make sure that we were across this huge event. And it's great for Riyadh to see crowds back at the big events. Now, I'm going to guess that this only happened to me at LEAP, not you. And it's to do with my height.
2: Your height?
1: You don't recall having any issues at LEAP yesterday?
2: Me?
1: No general issues, sort of getting around the place. You sort of got around freely without any incident?
2: If anything, I asked someone and she turned out to be Tunisian, so I think I was lucky.
1: Oh, wow. Well, you were right on top of things there, finding your fellow Tunisians in the halls there of the Riyadh Convention and Exhibition Centre. Now, this is by no means a criticism of the venue. It's a wonderful venue. The halls are amazing. Yeah. Everything looks so state-of-the-art. But when I walk, I'm nearly 200 centimetres tall, so my line of sight is higher than yours. You're a little bit lower to the ground.
2: That's true.
1: Now, in lots and lots of parts of this convention centre, if you're lower to the ground,
2: yes,
1: you will see on the floor, in certain sections, this kind of black and yellow tape that kind of says, warning, warning, because the floor raises a little bit in some sections.
2: Oh. That's true.
1: Like little mini hills just kind of around certain stands. I guess it's just part of the structural, you know, putting things together.
2: Yeah.
1: My line of sight is so high, I have tripped over about 10 times.
2: No.
1: Because I don't look at the floor. And I felt like such a klutz.
2: No way.
1: I'm the tall blonde guy at LEAP that's just falling over all the time.
2: Why wasn't I there?
1: You run all of our digital content. That would have been a great video.
2: Exactly.
1: For our TikTok. Man at LEAP trips over 10 times. For me, I mean, this is a very bad joke to finish on. It wasn't so much the LEAP event, but the fall event.
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1: NBC Loud. Saudi traffic.
2: In the capital, you got some moderate buildup on King Fahad Road. Heavy southbound volume near Alay Al-Khris Road is early queuing forming westbound as for Jeddah. Steady influx on Al-Halamain Expressway and Medina Road has some high volume near Tahliya Street. And in Dammam, you got some major disruptions. King Abdullah Road has total closure westbound due to that bridge work, and local parallel lanes are packed. Now, if we've missed anything, you can hit us up 011-519-555.
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0: 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You're going to catch us up next with everything that is poppin'.
1: Big news coming out of Saudi Arabia. As always, we're super proud. 21 accredited healthy cities have been now accredited in the kingdom. We're going to talk more details on what this means and what the cities are.

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1: What's poppin'?
2: Now, Saudi Arabia has 21 WHO accredited healthy cities. The healthy cities map is definitely getting bigger in the kingdom, as we've noticed.
0: Nice.
2: Especially if you're around the kingdom or even Jeddah, there's a lot more walk pathways, a lot more, you know, athletic fields to just ponder upon.
0: Well, there's so much even coming in the capital that I'm aware of, the Sports Boulevard and the huge like mega park project that they've got on.
2: And if you'll notice, a lot of the parks here in the kingdom, if you just go to any random park, apart from the kids' toys and slides, you'll notice there's a lot more workout equipment benches in the actual street lanes that you can just comfortably use whenever.
0: I noticed that even in my place, I'm at Al-Aqiq. There's like an outside gym.
2: Now, the list includes Diriyya, Jeddah, Medina, Al-Khubar, Abha, Taif, Tabuk, alongside governance and even university communities across different parts of the kingdom. Riyadh and Asir lead the list with 4 accredited sites, each in the Riyadh region. You have Diriyya, Al-Zulfi, Al-Ghat, and Princess Noura bint Abd al-Rahman University, which, funny enough, when I used to take my car license test, I would see biking lane roads specifically for bikes and walking lane roads specifically for walking, and people just out and about practicing just being healthy. And it wasn't even in the sense of I'm a workout type of person, more of a, I want to accredit a healthy lifestyle for myself, and the kingdom is making that accessible. So it's really beautiful to see.
0: Well done again, Saudi Arabia. That is what is popping right now. It is The Drive, Harry and Donna. It's

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1: NBC Loud, Saudi traffic.
2: In the capital, you got some moderate buildup on King Fahad Road, heavy southbound volume near Adaya. Khalis Road is early queuing forming westbound as for Jeddah. Steady influx on Al-Halamain Expressway and Medina Road has some high volume near Tahriya Street. And in Dammam, you got some major disruptions. King Abdullah Road has total closure westbound due to that bridge work and local parallel lanes are packed. Now, if we've missed anything, you can hit us up 011-519-555.
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1: NBC Loud, the Byron Cook Show lives here 6 a.m. tomorrow. He is back at NBC Loud. And if you missed this morning, well, on Wednesdays, they play the age game. It's so much fun. It's one of our favorite moments from this morning's show. You're going to hear what happened coming up in the next few minutes here at NBC Loud.

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3: Okay, Yasmin is on the line. It's round two of the age game. It's a really simple game. You just say, hi guys, that's all you have to do, and we then guess your age based on the sound of your voice. It's me versus Social Sandra from our team. This is her first time on the age game. It's certainly not her first time on the Byron Cook Show. She's been on the show for years, but she's never been on the age game. And I'm so sorry, I've had to beat you. It's a bit embarrassing for me.
4: I told you I'm so bad at this that you won.
3: That's how bad you are that I'm beating you. That's when you know you're in trouble. But anyway, Yasmin is on the line. Good morning to you, Yasmin.
5: Hi, guys.
3: Ooh, okay. That's all we're going to hear from Yasmin. Just that, hi, guys.
4: That's difficult.
3: It was so difficult.
4: Yes.
3: Should we just... Okay, well, I'm just going to ask a little bit more. Yasmin, how's the weather today?
5: It's good.
3: She's not giving...
4: It's good.
3: She's not giving us much. She's not giving us much. Okay.
4: This is not good for me.
3: I'll go first, keeping in mind I'm up 1-0. If I win this, it's all over. Halas for you, is really awkward on your first time.
4: Okay.
3: But I am going to say that Yasmin is 31. 31.
4: No.
3: No, you think?
4: No.
3: What do you think I've done? Too old?
4: No. Yes.
3: Okay.
4: I think she might be 24.
3: Like, oh, jeez. And she could well be. She could well be. All right, Yasmin, how old are you?
5: I'm 31.
4: No.
3: No, this people will think I've rigged
4: this.
3: No. Yeah. For the second time in a row, I've got the exact age.
4: I'm sorry. Could you say 24 just so that I can win?
5: You want to say 24 or 31?
3: No, don't shush. Thank you, Yasmin. Oh, that is actually freaky. That's almost scary. And it does look suspicious. I get that it must look really like I've rigged it. And Sandra, if I have, you'll never know.
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1: NBC Loud, Saudi traffic.
2: In the capital, you got some moderate buildup on King Fahad Road, heavy southbound volume near Adaya. Khris Road is early queuing forming westbound as for Jeddah. Steady influx on Al-Halamain Expressway and Medina Road has some high volume near Tahriya Street. And in Dammam, you got some major disruptions. King Abdullah Road has total closure westbound due to that bridge work and local parallel lanes are packed. Now, if we've missed anything, you can hit us up 011-509-555.
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4: It's been a big week at Leap. We will take you there again on your next Byron Cook Show. 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
1: NBC Loud, it is The Drive. Harry and Dana, you've got everything that's trending around the world. We call it What's Popping on the way for us.
2: Now, while the weather is still very hot, you'll notice some rain pouring, especially in the capital, but we got to talk about how this year might be rainier than the last.
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1: What's poppin'?
2: Now we got to talk about this year's rain accordance in the capital. According to the National Center for Meteorology, the latest autumn climate outlook, Saudi Arabia is expected to see above average rainfall across several regions between September and November, with parts of Riyadh region included. So this is super exciting. Now, if you remember, last year, it was pretty heavy. Like rainfall was to your ankles, not even your ankles, let's be real, to your knees. It was flooding. It was downpouring. You couldn't really go out because it was, you know, risky. And it was just heavy rainfall with thunderstorms. And this year, we're being told it's going to be even more. I'm both excited and concerned. Obviously, beware. Make sure you're reading across the warnings that come out. Because I remember last year, there was a lot of text messages that we would get that determined the flooding levels, or if it's, you know, you should be careful,
0: and
2: or if you shouldn't.
0: Yeah, and that sort of thing, yeah.
2: And if you're a driving person, you also want to make sure your tires are checked, your windshield wipers are checked. You know, rainfall is nothing to be joking around with. It does make your car slide. And, you know, here in the kingdom, winter can get rough.
0: Yeah, it can be. I remember last year as well, even access to even just my particular neighborhood, you couldn't access. So it is something to watch out for, and we can expect it to be even heavier.
2: Yep, and it's going to be kicking off with mid-September and September till November. So it's right now, basically.
0: Yeah, okay. That is what's trending right now in the kingdom. It is The Drive, Harry and Donna, NBC Loud.

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1: NBC Loud, Saudi traffic.
2: In the capital, you got some moderate buildup on King Fahad Road, heavy southbound volume near Adeya. Khlis Road is early queuing forming westbound as for Jidda. Steady influx on Al-Halamain Expressway and Medina Road has some high volume near Tahliya Street. And in Dammam, you got some major disruptions. King Abdullah Road has total closure westbound due to that bridge work and local parallel lanes are packed. Now, if we've missed anything, you can hit us up 011-519-555.
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NBC Loud, The Drive, Harry and Dana. But if you missed the Byron Cook Show this morning, he's been out and about at the LEAP conference happening in the Capitol right now, actually. And if you missed it from this morning, we're going to catch you up in the next few minutes here at NBC Loud.

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0: NBC Loud, the home of the Byron Cook Show, back tomorrow morning from 6. And this morning, if you missed it, Byron headed along to the LEAP conference happening in the capital.
1: Social Sandra is here from the team. We love when she joins us. She's a part of the gang. Hey, we were out there at LEAP yesterday. Mm-hmm. Huge technology event. I mean, how many halls were there? I got lost a few times.
2: I got lost too. It's literally huge. Mm. Mashallah.
1: It's just enormous, and I wasn't quite sure why we were there. But we were. No, I know, because we had some interviews to do. There's a lot of tech companies there, and of course we had some NBC executives there talking about data and audience and a lot of technical things. So we were there just to make sure that we were across this huge event. And it's great for Riyadh to see crowds back at the big events. Now, I'm going to guess that this only happened to me at LEAP, not you. And it's to do with my height.
2: Your height?
1: You don't recall having any issues at LEAP yesterday?
2: Me?
1: No general issues, sort of getting around the place. You sort of got around freely without any incident?
2: If anything, I asked someone and she turned out to be Tunisian, so I think I was lucky.
1: Oh, wow. Well, you were right on top of things there, finding your fellow Tunisians in the halls there of the Riyadh Convention and Exhibition Centre. Now, this is by no means a criticism of the venue. It's a wonderful venue. The halls are amazing. Yeah. Everything looks so state-of-the-art. But when I walk, I'm nearly 200 centimetres tall, so my line of sight is higher than yours. You're a little bit lower to the
2: ground.
1: That's
2: true. That's true.
1: Now, in lots and lots of parts of this convention centre, if you're lower to the ground,
2: yes,
1: you will see on the floor in certain sections this kind of black and yellow tape that kind of says, warning, warning, because the floor raises a little bit in some sections.
2: Oh, that's true.
1: Like little mini hills just kind of around certain stands. I guess it's just part of the structural, you know, putting things
2: maybe
1: together.
2: Yeah.
1: My line of sight is so high, I have tripped over about 10 times.
2: No.
1: Because I don't look at the floor. And I felt like such a klutz.
2: No way.
1: I'm the tall blonde guy at LEAP that's just falling over all the time.
2: Why wasn't I there?
1: You run all of our digital content. That would have been a great video.
2: Exactly.
1: For our TikTok. Man at LEAP trips over 10 times. For me, I mean, this is a very bad joke to finish on. It wasn't so much the LEAP event, but the fall event.
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1: NBC Loud, Saudi traffic.
2: In the capital, you got some moderate buildup on King Fahad Road, heavy southbound volume near Alayya. Khlis Road is early queuing forming westbound as for Jeddah. Steady influx on Al-Halamain Expressway and Medina Road has some high volume near Tahliya Street. And in Dammam, you got some major disruptions. King Abdullah Road has total closure westbound due to that bridge work and local parallel lanes are packed. Now, if we've missed anything, you can hit us up 011-519-555.
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3: It's been a big week at Leap. We will take you there again on your next Byron Cook Show. This is one of the biggest tech events on the planet. Also, being a Thursday, your weekend watch list will preview all the big movies hitting the cinemas with our resident movie nerd, Abdullah from Jeddah. That's coming up on NBC Loud's Byron Cook Show.

0: 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Harry and Dana, our number 011-519-555 to join us here at NBC Loud. You're going to catch us up next with everything that is popping.
1: Big news coming out of Saudi Arabia. As always, we're super proud. 21 accredited healthy cities have been now accredited in the kingdom. We're going to talk more details on what this means and what the cities are.

0: NBC Loud, it is The Drive, Harry and Donna. What's poppin'?
1: Now, Saudi Arabia has 21 WHO accredited healthy cities. The healthy cities map is definitely getting bigger in the kingdom, as we've noticed.
0: Nice.
1: Especially if you're around the kingdom or even Jeddah, there's a lot more walk pathways, a lot more, you know, athletic fields to just ponder upon.
0: Well, there's so much even coming in the capital that I'm aware of, the Sports Boulevard and the huge like mega park project that they've got on.
1: And if you'll notice, a lot of the parks here in the kingdom, if you just go to any random park, apart from the kids' toys and slides, you'll notice there's a lot more workout equipment benches in the actual street lanes that you can just comfortably use whenever.
0: I noticed that even in my place, I'm at Al-Aqiq. There's like an outside gym.
1: Now, the list includes Diriyya, Jeddah, Medina, Al-Khubar, Abha, Taif, Tabuk, alongside governance and even university communities across different parts of the kingdom. Riyadh and Asir lead the list with 4 accredited sites, each in the Riyadh region. You have Diriyya, Al-Zulfi, Al-Ghat, and Princess Noura bint Abdul Rahman University, which, funny enough, when I used to take my car license test, I would see biking lane roads specifically for bikes and walking lane roads specifically for walking, and people just out and about practicing just being healthy. And it wasn't even in the sense of I'm a workout type of person, more of I want to accredit a healthy lifestyle for myself, and the kingdom is making that accessible. So it's really beautiful to see.
0: Well done again, Saudi Arabia. That is what is popping right now. It is The Drive, Harry and Dunn.

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1: You take my money when I'm in need. 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
1: Wanna fall in love with your skin. 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

It's been a big week at Leap. We will take you there again on your next Byron Cook show. This is one of the biggest tech events on the planet. Also, being a Thursday, your weekend watch list will preview all the big movies hitting the cinemas with our resident movie nerd, Abdullah from Jeddah. That's coming up on NBC Loud's Byron Cook Show. Waiting.

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1: Sisney and Tanya, good to have you with us. Let's get into it. Start putting your advice caps on. We're going to need a lot of that today. In addition to your lip balm, Sisney, get that
2: Thank you.
1: For sure.
2: Got to keep the lips moisturized. You know what I mean?
1: It's one thing that I don't know if it's guys or me, but I never have lip balm or chapstick or lip
2: But do you want it? Do you find that you reach for it?
1: Sometimes I need it, but it's not the kind of thing. I feel like if I ask any person I'm with,
2: like I got
1: they
2: you.
1: Always have it.
2: Mm-hmm. Yeah.
1: So it's one of those things where I don't think I need. Like, Tubbs, you carry lip balm around? No. Have you heard of location glitching? It's a thing on the iPhone.
2: Location glitching?
1: Yeah, basically, the location that you're not in, it shows that you're somewhere else, and then you say, oh, that's the phone glitching. It's saying I'm somewhere
2: else. Yeah, but the phone says that. The phone says, as of 24 minutes ago, or as of 4 hours ago. You know, especially when people go to the airport, it's like, it'll glitch there, because then, like, when they take off, sometimes you can't
3: I've never
2: really
3: seen
2: locate.
3: A glitch.
1: Location glitching. Is it a thing?

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1: It is Seacrest here. It's starting to feel like if there's a Hall of Fame, Taylor Swift is qualified for sooner or later being up in those halls. Earlier this year, she was deservedly inducted into the Songwriters Hall of Fame, and now she's been announced as part of the new class of the Nashville Songwriters Hall of Fame, a different prestigious organization altogether, making her the youngest honoree ever. 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
1: If you're trying to get in shape this summer, you can use these aromas to cut your cravings. Want to know? Coming up next.
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We will take you there again on your next Byron Cook show. This is one of the biggest tech events on the planet. Also, being a Thursday, your weekend watch list will preview all the big movies hitting the cinemas with our resident movie nerd, Abdullah from Jeddah. That's coming up on NBC Loud's Byron Cook Show. 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
1: Now, are you trying to just stay in shape? If you get cravings, now the problem with like the sun being up later, I get hungry later because the sun is up. And I want a snack.
2: Yes.
1: It's the sun's fault.
2: Oh, I never thought of
1: yeah,
2: that.
1: Yeah, I'm in the pantry because the sun's still up. That's the problem. Mm-hmm. So if you want to cut the cravings, they say try smelling these things and it could help with the cravings. Smell olive oil.
2: Really?
1: Smell green apples and smell garlic.
2: Huh. Garlic would make me more hungry.
1: I was going to say, funny thing is, I kind of like all that stuff. And the garlic would make me want to cook something.
2: Mm-hmm.
1: So, but it, I guess it has to do with your brain, your olfactory. Olive oil, green apples, garlic. Today's quote. Do you cry? I cry. You know what? Cry as much as you want. But when you stop crying, make sure you never cry for the same reason again.
2: Ooh, I love that.
1: I think that's powerful.
2: Shut
1: I like
2: that
1: it.
2: Door.
1: Yeah. It's okay to cry, but not for the same thing again.

residency at London's Wembley Stadium, the venue's longest run ever. And upon entering the record books during his last show there, he stopped down the music to thank four friends. He gave props to his former One Direction bandmates. We got the video of it. Pretty emotional, too. Search Harry Styles at onairwithryan.com.

rattling your ground. Karma's on your scent like a bounty hunter. 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Karma takes all my friends to the summit. Karma is the guy on the

0: MBC Lao, home of the Byron Cook Show. It's Ryan Seacrest here. And Sisney and Tanya and Tubbs and everybody.
1: Yeah.
0: Tubbs, you know who's a big fan of yours? Josie in the back room, who's new to the show.
2: Oh, her I heard her mom. Yeah.
0: Yeah, her mom's. Oh, you already heard about this.
2: Oh,
0: Oh, sorry. I didn't know you were walking around with this information.
3: He's telling everyone.
0: No wonder your gait has changed. Very happy. Did you guys meet?
2: No.
0: Would you? Should they meet, Josie? What would your mom do?
3: They should. My mom says, hi, Tubbs. She was so excited for me to meet him. She, my first day, she was like, did you meet Tubbs?
0: What is she? What is it about Tubbs that she's so connected to?
3: He's the engineer. He keeps us running.
0: You have no idea. This is like the second person that's been a Tubbs fan and always goes to his head.
1: Yeah, he married the first one.
0: And that was, they were in a jiu-jitsu tournament together. And he ended up marrying her. They were fighting at first. Now they fight only at home.

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1: Tanya was telling us about her morning routine, which evolves. It does change up quite a bit, seemingly, doesn't it?
2: Yes. You know, I am a person that's constantly trying to grow, change, evolve. Yeah. And I always have like a new hyperfixation, like especially when it comes to food.
1: Let's get into that in a second. Hang on. On the way right here, NBC Loud. Okay, thank you.

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1: Seacrest with you. Sissany, Tanya.
2: My newest obsession, and I don't think I've actually ever had one of these in my entire life. I have had scrambled eggs. I usually bring in my hard-boiled eggs into work. I've had eggs sunny side up.
1: We're thrilled to smell. Yeah.
2: But now my new hyperfixation is a fried egg.
1: Yeah, a fried egg, like in the pan with runny egg?
2: A little runny on the inside, like just a little run on the inside.
1: Does it run into toast or anything, or is it just run on the plate?
2: Just runs on the plate.
1: Why are you obsessed by this, and why is this such a new discovery for you?
2: I don't think I've ever had a fried egg in my life, and so I feel like...
1: Really?
2: Yes.
1: My gosh, looks of shock from the back room when you said that. Michaela can't believe it.
2: They're so good. Like, I wake up every day so excited for my fried eggs. I put a little pepper and a little bit of salt on them. That's all you need. I eat three of them, and I'm, like, so happy.
1: By the way, it's so... I love your passion for things because you told us that as if no one's ever had an egg before in their lives. Like, you discovered some sort of new food group that no one's ever heard of.
2: I feel like I've cracked the code on, like, my new egg situation, and I just want to tell the world that fried eggs are really just, like, making my days better.
1: To the back room, please, no one tell her about omelets. I don't want that to be something that we spoil.
2: I've done omelets. I've done that.
1: Save her birthday. That's coming up.

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1: Dave McRae is going viral after literally dipping herself in gold during her Lollapalooza performance. While performing sports car, she dove in and emerged on stage completely covered in metallic gold. And it wasn't actually paint. It was a skin-safe mixture made with methyl cellulose, copper, and water. Her team reportedly used around 67 gallons of it for the live performance. Fans are also convinced all the gold could be teasing her next era. We shall see.

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1: Mental health struggles can impact anybody, everybody, right? 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

0: 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It's Ryan Seacrest. It's Tanya Tsitsini at the back room. Thanks for being here. I was told by a friend of mine, she's like, oh my gosh, I get such the ick when I see a guy dance.
1: Oh.
0: Like if he sits there and just like nods his head, like even if she gets out and dances with her friends, if he gets out and dances, it becomes a total ick.
2: Well, that's rude.
0: No, I don't know. I've gotten the ick from guys who get out there and dance.
1: Okay.
2: Really?
0: Yeah. I thought guys were cool. I don't know. I thought I was hanging with like some cool guys.
1: Yeah.
0: And then I saw them dance. I was like, they just got a little less cooler. It's NBC Loud.

0: NBC Loud. It is Seacrest here.
1: Drake's new song, Shebang, has taken over social with a new viral Shebang challenge, inspiring stars like Joe Jonas and Summer Walker to get involved, where you edit a video to make it look like something magically appears. And it's just come full circle with Drake himself getting in on the challenge with a video shot in a very enviable location, no less. Search Drake to see it at onairwithryan.com.

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1: It's good to see everybody.
2: Oh,
3: back at it.
1: I changed my life.
3: Oh my gosh. Wow.
1: Yeah.
3: Breaking news.
1: I have a game changer for everybody in the morning.
3: Okay.
1: So you know I use that little Mr. Coffee machine, the tiny one?
3: Yeah.
1: When I travel? I have the Mr. Coffee machine, the tiny one now, in my bedroom. So when I get up, by the time I get up, go to the bathroom, brush my teeth, wash my face. I've started it as soon as I get up.
3: So
1: as soon as I wake up, I start it. Before I even get in the shower, it's ready. And then I sippy sip, get in the shower, quick shower.
3: Yeah.
1: Come out. And while I'm getting dressed, I sip my first cup of coffee before I even get out of the bedroom. I am telling you guys, you are welcome.
3: That's nice.
1: You should really try it. It actually saves time as well, because then you don't have to go downstairs to do it or
3: across. I put a water jug in my bedroom, and I was like, well, I thought that was a game changer, but maybe the coffee.
1: I'll get you
3: on
1: Mr. Coffees. These are little travel versions of it,
2: too. Wait till you try your mouth tape, and then you're really going to be.
3: Okay, we're not doing
1: that. There will never be a day where I tape my mouth. I don't know. There'll be a fire one day, or something will happen. There'll be an emergency, and I'll have my mouth taped and won't be able to scream.
2: You guys are really missing out on deep sleep over here. I'm sleeping fine.
1: I am missing out on deep sleep. I will tell you that. Because every time I've read it with that thing that reads it that you got to wear, it doesn't go down to the deep REM much. Mm-hmm. Anyway, happiness.

It's been a big week at Leap. We will take you there again on your next Byron Cook show. This is one of the biggest tech events on the planet. Also, being a Thursday, your weekend watch list will preview all the big movies hitting the cinemas with our resident movie nerd, Abdullah from Jeddah. That's coming up on NBC Loud's Byron Cook Show.

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1: That is going to wrap it up for us. 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
4: It's been a big week at Leap. 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That's coming up on NBC Loud's Byron Cook Show. I've been a

0: set the mood.
1: Hey, it's Alex Warren. You're taking me out
0: of the ordinary. Feel good hits. What's up? This is R. Larson. Midnight sun kiss, get under the red sky. All day, every day.
1: Yo, what's up, guys? 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

Slow your roll. You out of your mind? Out of control? Questioning me like I'm a criminal or something. Stole your heart or something, like I'm up to something. You must be with girlfriends, gossiping. Chicks hate on Kobe because he ain't with them. Feel me now.